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1: and she conceived by the Holy Spirit.
0: Hail Mary, full of grace, the Lord is with you. Blessed are you among women, and blessed is the fruit of your womb, Jesus.
1: Holy Mary, Mother of God, pray for us sinners, now and at the hour of our death. Amen.
0: Behold, the handmaid of the Lord.
1: Be it done unto me according to your word.
0: Hail Mary, full of grace, the Lord is with you. Blessed are you among women, and blessed is the fruit of your womb, Jesus.
1: Holy Mary, Mother of God, pray for us sinners, now and at the hour of our death. Amen.
0: And the Word was made flesh,
1: and dwelt among us.
0: Hail Mary, full of grace, the Lord is with you. Blessed are you among women, and blessed is the fruit of your womb, Jesus.
1: Holy Mary, Mother of God, pray for us sinners, now and at the hour of our death. Amen.
0: Pray for us, O Holy Mother of God,
1: that we may be made worthy of the promises of Christ.
0: Let us pray. Pour forth, we beseech you, O Lord, your grace into our hearts, that we to whom the incarnation of Christ, your Son, was made known by the message of an angel, may by his passion and cross be brought to the glory of his resurrection, through the same Christ our Lord. Amen. Glory to the Father, and to the Son, and to the Holy Spirit.
2: As it was in the beginning, is now, and will be forever. Amen.

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0: Hello, ladies. 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

0: Vibe is indeed everywhere. I'm Jen V. Gav, vibing with the V's dito sa BGC. From the bustling business towers of the 5th Avenue to the iconic open-air promenade of Bonifacio High Street, this is the city that never stops moving. Kaya naman, it's time to check ang pulso ng ating mga V's dito sa Vibe Pulse, your direct line to the heartbeat of original Filipino music. 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
1: 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And here's how. 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

0: and OPM and the next generation of hitmakers are coming together for one unforgettable showcase. We're here in Samsung Hall SM Aura for Music is Universal Artist Showcase, where some of today's most exciting artists are set to take the stage. I'm Jen V. Gab, and this is Vibe Pass. The excitement is building as artists, media, and industry insiders gather for a special celebration of music. One performance after another, the stage is filled with incredible talent as these artists bring their biggest hits and newest music to life. Hello mga V, ngayon kasama naman natin si...
1: Ismail.
0: So what's your vibe tonight?
1: 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I'm chilling, you know?
2: My vibe? Maangas.
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2: 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I think yun yung branding natin for tonight's video.
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3: 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And then now we're sharing the same stage with them. 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
1: Woo-hoo! You brought Filipino talent to the global stage. What message do you have for aspiring artists?
2: Just keep striving. Guide lang.
3: It's such an honor. I mean, I'm seeing a lot of artists here tonight na nasa Spotify playlist ko. So I'm really looking forward to it. And what I really love is that, you know, we all have our differences, but tonight we're coming together to really celebrate OPM.
4: The best thing an artist can do is put themselves in an environment na matututo sila. So ayun, swerte rin ako.
5: Siyempre, masaya po ako. And kasi dati lagi ako olats. 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Wow!
2: Feeling ko may factor yung looking back to ano man yung intention mo. I think authenticity comes with intention. Kung ano yung intention mo from the start, I think that's, you know, that's you.
6: Yeah, it's a nice feeling. You know, we've been a band for a while and then again, we're just happy that the people are, you know, more people are listening to the music.
3: Always is so inspiring for me to keep on going. Lalo na kasi as an artist, I think we can all agree that we have a lot of ups and downs in our journeys. Minsan, we do have our struggles that we don't really talk about, but at the same time, when we hear from people that our art impacts people or impacts them, I think that definitely, personally for me, is what keeps me going.
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0: 7:30 I was in my school. 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
3: Si ano, si Taylor B naghahanda ng TOC. Taylor B, pakita mo daw.
0: Yun. Kaya pakita mo lang. Okay lang. Basahin ko lang from top to bottom. The Ateneo de Manila University continues to mourn the tragic loss of our student athletes, Rene Clert Paterbonia and Divine Adili. We remain united in prayer with their families, teammates, coaches, and friends, and all members of the university committee who are grieving this profound loss. Since the incident, the university has been working closely with the families of Rene and Divine to provide support and assistance during this difficult time. Early this morning, Tuesday, on the 9th of June, 2026, the remains of Renee and Divine were transferred from the Aurora Memorial Hospital to Arlington Memorial Chapels and Crematory in Quezon City. At the request of Renee's parents, an autopsy will be conducted. The university, through Arlington, has coordinated with the appropriate authorities, including the NBI and the CIDG, to facilitate this process. When Renee's parents and brother arrived from Davao City this afternoon, they were met at Arlington Memorial Chapels and Crematory by University President Father Roberto C. Yap, who conveyed the condolences and prayers of the entire Ateneo community. Father Bobby spent time with the family, joined them in prayer, and blessed Renee's remains as the university continued to accompany them in their grief. The family of Divine Adili has expressed its wish to have his remains returned to Nigeria, in keeping with family and cultural practices that are important to them.

together with the coaching staff, returned from Aurora and participated in psychological processing and counseling sessions facilitated by the College Guidance Office. The university recognizes that the emotional impact of this strategy extends beyond a single session and has committed to providing continuing counseling and psychological support and other forms of care for the student athletes, coaches, and staff in the days and weeks ahead. We understand the grief and pain and many questions and concerns that members of our community may be experiencing. As we continue to accompany the families, the team, and those and all of those affected, we ask for patience, compassion, and prayers for everyone who is carrying the burden of this loss. The university remains committed to caring for the Paterbonia and Adili families, supporting the team and coaching staff, and pursuing a careful and thorough understanding of the circumstances surrounding this strategy. Further updates regarding the university's ongoing response, including measures being undertaken to review the circumstances of the incident, will be shared with the community as they become available. Please continue to keep Renee and Divine, their loved ones, and the entire Ateneo community in your prayers. Yun lang. Yun lang yung parang mismong statement ng Ateneo. It sounds okay when you're reading it. Pero may pagkaano din talaga. 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And yes, it's a very sad moment na ganun ang mangyayari sa kanilang dalawa kasi as far as I know, they are actually very promising din bilang I don't know. I'm not sure din kasi hindi naman talaga ako super informed pero I know na hindi to very like this is not mostly an accident. I don't know. Kasi hindi naman ako informed. I admit, hindi ako informed mostly. Kaya yun, parang nakapagtaka din talaga, like it's unfortunate na ganun nangyari. And I hope na yung Ateneo maybe they do something more in substance na makamit yung hustisya ng pamilya ng parehas. 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And yun nga, thanks to the magnitude nung gantong loss, I would like to request isang minutong katahimikan muna para sa dalawang bagong anghel na papasok sa kaharian ng ating Panginoon. 1 minute silence, please.

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